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1: Always end up falling for you, even when I want to stop. 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